I think we might have a bit of Johnny O'Keefe now with How About Good Luck Charm?

0: than an effort to stay away from you. 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
1: But it takes somebody special to make me say I do.
0: Oh, yeah.
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The time now is 3:39. And I'm going to play Estelle White with Gentle as Silence.

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Yesterday my life was filled with rain. 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
1: Yes, there we go. It's Bobby Darin with I Wonder Who's Kissing Her Now. And you're listening to Bobby Whitelaw with Vintage Songs of the 60s here on 2CHR. Cessnock. It's Cairo Sukamoto with Sukiyaki, then Bobby Rydell to take us up to the news.

Yes, there he goes. Ricky Nelson with Hello Mary Lou. And just like a few famous artists killed in a plane crash, Ricky Nelson. And before that, Bobby Vinton with Mr. Lonely about his involvement being overseas. Well, not so much his involvement, but a soldier, a lonely soldier at war. Donald Trump knows all about that, doesn't he? Okay, coming up for you, Otis Redding. This is a song I haven't heard before. It was back in the 60s. It's called Tramp. Then the Monkees with Mary Mary. Then Gary Puckett and the Union Gap with I've Done All I Can.

a tramp.

thoughts we used to share I now keep alone. I woke last night and spoke to you, not thinking you were gone. And it felt so strange to lie awake alone. There's no regrets.

Oh, there you go, folks. I agree with Slim. 100%. A bad day's fishing, even in the rain, has got to be better than a good day's work. All right. Now, as I said, I'm going to play another song now, and this one's by Graham Connors from his What Next album, okay? He's going to be on the show with us a little bit later on, giving us all the towns and tour dates for the second part of his What Next tour, okay, which kicks off on July 2nd. Now, you might also remember that we had a special of Graham because he turned 70 years of age back on the 29th of April. So if you missed it and you would like to check that out, go on to All Aussie Radio at .com.au and check out the podcast for Corner Country dated 26/4 and 3rd of the 5th, okay? And that'll give you part one and two of the Graham Connors special. Now, one of my favourites, and I say one of my favourites, there's 12 of my favourites on here, but this is the one I'd like to play for you, okay? It's a number called Analyzing Rainbows, and it is Graham Connors from his What Next album.

are one, but we're many. And from all the lands on earth we come, we share a dream and sing with one voice. I am, you are, we are.

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